0: Very similar in style to the Righteous Brothers. That was the Walker Brothers, originally from Los Angeles, but absolutely huge in England. My Ship Is Coming In, wrapping up the second hour on this week's edition of Treasure Island Oldies. Right after network identification, we'll be right back with hour number three, right here on this week's edition of Treasure Island Oldies.
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0: Welcome to the third hour on this week's edition of Treasure Island Oldies. I'm Michael Godin with you on WTND in Macomb, Illinois. As well, we're with you on the broadcast partner network stations all over the world, in Canada, the United States, in New Zealand, in England, in Sweden. Just so cool to be with you all around the world. Welcome to the show, and it's the third hour getting underway right now with the Yardbirds and Heart Full of Soul. And a reminder, coming up this hour, Rick's Rare Rock and Roll Relic, the Tom Locke Moment in Time, the results of Voice of Choice, and so much more.

The Letterman, The Way You Look Tonight, by request from West Memphis, Tennessee, and Brandon asked for that song. We heard from the Winstons and Color Him Father, and we started off the hour with the Yardbirds and Heart Full of Soul. We're about a half hour away from playing the winning song on Voice Your Choice for this week. We want to remind you, it's Donovan in the Spotlight with Hurdy Gurdy Man and Mellow Yellow.

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0: Well, I guess we'll see Sweet September again in 2027. That's Rick's Rare Rock and Roll Relic for this week. A very cool tune from 1979. It's called Sweet September. And the artist was born Anthony Fitzgerald in Coinsboro, Hampshire, England. But he was known professionally as Tony Christie. And he had that hit song in England in 1979. Sweet September, Rick's Rare Rock and Roll Relic. Done really well once again this week, Rick. Thank you very much.
1: Treasure Island Oldies.
2: Hi, folks. This is Tom Locke. And here's Michael with this week's Moment in Time.
0: Thank you, Tom. The Grammy Awards for 1991 were quite interesting in that Luther Vandross won for a medley he produced that went to the top of the R&B charts. Interesting because the medley included a song that made it to number 22 on the Billboard Hot 100 and number 14 on the R&B singles chart in 1967. The first half of Vandross' masterpiece medley, Power of Love, was a brand new song written by Vandross in concert with Marcus Miller. The second part of the medley, a 1967 gospel-influenced song, was originally recorded by an R&B group formed in New York City and written and produced by Teddy Van. By shamelessly stitching Van's infectious 60s chorus onto his own contemporary production, Vandross introduced the 1967 classic to a whole new generation, and he took it all the way to the Grammy Awards. The R&B group that originally performed the song transitioned from a secularized gospel trio into a pop soul harmony act. They recorded primarily for Cala Records during the late 60s and made their national debut in 1967 with Forget It, which became a top 10 R&B hit before releasing their signature song later that year. The signature song can best be described as an energetic, uplifting track blending traditional Southern soul harmonies with a driving pop soul beat. Sometimes they were up, sometimes they were down, but the Sand Pebbles always had their feet on the ground because they had love power. And it's this week's Tom Locke Moment in Time.

Dale and Grace, I'm leaving it all up to you on Treasure Island Oldies. We also heard from Dan Hartman, former member of the Edgar Winter Group, oddly enough. And what a great R&B blue-eyed soul that song was from 1984. I Can Dream About You. It's Treasure Island Oldies. This is Michael Godin. Last chance for you to cast your vote this week on Voice Your Choice. Donovan's in the spotlight with Hurdy Gurdy Man and Mellow Yellow.

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Cast your vote for the song you'd like me to hear, and the winner will happen in 10 minutes from now. And in the meantime, we're going to compare the hits originally recorded by Wade Flemons and the Newcomers in 1959 and another version recorded in 1963 by the Ripcords. We compare the hits, Here I Stand.

0: Dorothy Moore in Misty Blue on Treasure Island Oldies. Okay, the results are in on Voice Your Choice. Oh, boy, here we go. It was very, very tight. Hurdy Gurdy Man and Mellow Yellow. The results were 53% for Hurdy Gurdy Man.
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Winning song on Voice Your Choice. So close this week. Almost a tie. Hurdy Gurdy Man, the winning song on Voice Your Choice. That is Donovan right here. And join me next week for two more songs by one artist as we have another round of Voice Your Choice.

0: People think that's their favorite Dave Clark 5 song, and there are so many of them, but that's a great one. That is Because from 1964.
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0: Just an incredible song. That is Jimmy Ruffin from Motown and What Becomes of the Brokenhearted, a top 10 for him in 1966 on Treasure Island Oldies. It's the fourth hour. We heard from the Wallflowers, which is Jacob Dylan's group, Bob Dylan's son Jacob. Mike Ward is in the band, Rami Jaffe, Greg Rickling, and Mario Calire. The Wallflowers in One Headlight. And we started off with the Crystals and the Do Ron Ron. It's a fourth hour of Treasure Island Oldies.
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Lady Soul, she's known by, and that is Aretha Franklin, and rightly so. And her sister, Irma Franklin, is singing the background vocals on that song. So cool. Chain of Fools on Treasure Island Oldies. Speaking of fools, foolish people, I mean, funny people, here's a laughing lady. You're taking a big, big chance with our novelty tune of the week this week. I must tell you, laughing lady. I'm not giving out the address for the studio just because of this.

the great guitar player and songwriter Dave Mason, former original member of Traffic as well, and a solo career for him later on in life. In 1970, he scored that huge hit record, Only You Know and I Know. It's Treasure Island Oldies. Our rock and roll reunion is coming up next with the fantastic Johnny C. Hitch It to the Horse.

0: Little Willie John and Leave My Kitten Alone, wrapping up our rock and roll reunion for this week on Treasure Island Oldies. We heard from Huey, Piano Smith and the Clowns with our twin spin double play, our double bubble for this week, Don't You Just Know It, and Rockin' Pneumonia and the Boogie Woogie Flu, the original version, years before Johnny Rivers did a version. The Impalas also we heard with Sorry, I Ran All the Way Home. What a sizzling guitar in that song too, huh? Guy Mitchell had a great double-sided hit in 1956. I played Crazy with Love, and by the way, the B-side, or the flip side rather, because they were both hit songs, Singin' the Blues was on the flip side of that. The Q's had a song you hardly ever hear anymore called Why, and they were one of the big background vocal groups for many artists on Atlantic Records in the 1950s. We started off the rock and roll reunion with Gene Vincent and B. Babalula. Your rock and roll reunion here on Treasure Island Oldies, and we'll be right back with your spot dance.
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1: Harvey and the Moon Glows and the Ten Commandments of Love, as well as Ivory Joe Hunter. And Since I Met You, Baby, your spot dance this week on Treasure Island Oldies. Time to wrap things up for this week. Thank you so much for listening. You know, you've got so much to do, and I really appreciate you taking the time to listen to the show. Hope you can keep me company once again next week here on Treasure Island Oldies. Bye for now.

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very good day to you. Welcome along. It is Solid Gold 60s. Jeff Dorsett in the deck chair for the next 60 minutes. And we open up with Cupid's Inspiration. Yes, Yesterday Is Gone was their biggest hit, but I think that's equally as good. My World. Lead singer Terry Rice Milton, friend of the show. And then Memory, Four Seasons, Dawn, Go Away. Good song. Frankie Valli's voice, great there. So what do we got? We've got Best of British feature there. You get involved in that one. A double decker from Status Quo. A couple of special tracks for Alan Weber. Mike Nesmith is going to be on with a connection to the Stone Ponies. And a pirate radio hit from Creation. Interviews with Graham Bonnet. Yes, he was or is lead singer with Rainbow, but I'll tell you what, back in the 60s, he was with the Marbles. And Mark Lundquist, a member of Cliff Bennett's backing band, but he's talking about Joe Meek and the Honeycombs. And if you want to get in touch, please do so. The email is chunkyjeff@gmail.com. That's spelled chunkygeoff@gmail.com. Also, you can get me on WhatsApp, 077-844-89469. Right, now I'm going to play something by the Ronettes. Now, they were huge in the 60s. Be My Baby is apparently Brian Wilson's all-time favourite song. But I'll tell you what, this is equally as good. Ronettes.

We're Ronnie Spector out front there, the wonderful Ronettes, then the best part of breaking up. Don't forget, get in touch at any time. It's chunkyjeff@gmail.com. Now, I always like to feature something that's out of the Brill Building. This is the great songwriter's home, 48th and Broadway. You had in there Pomus and Schumann, Lieber and Stoller, Goffin and King, and Barry Mann and Cynthia Whale writing songs like this.

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1: One of the best R&B voices in the business there, Eric Burdon, out front of the Animals, and We Gotta Get Out of This Place. Now, especially for regular listener Alan Weber, you get his name so many times on the show here, but he always comes up with some great suggestions. So I'm going to play a couple of tracks for you here, Alan. First up, it's going to be a Mike Nesmith song that he originally did for a band called the Green Briars, I think they were called. Eventually, the Stone Ponies, which had the front singer of Linda Ronstadt, recorded this. But Mike did it as well. It is called Distant Drums.

0: Tell you what, Mike Nesmith out of the Monkees could write some good songs. Terrific stuff there. That is the wonderful Mike Nesmith doing it for you there, especially for Alan Weber. Now, the next song we're going to play, which is another one of Alan's suggestions, is from a band called Creation. Now, when I did an interview with the producer, Shel Tarmy, responsible for the early hits producing The Who and The Kinks, you know, things like All Day and All the Night, You Really Got Me, and My Generation and I Can't Explain. But he said the most talented he ever worked with were this band called Creation. Now, they're right out of the pirate radio era, so let's get one of these.
1: You're off and running
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0: Tell you what, they made a couple of cracking records. Making Time was one. Pain of Man. They are Creation, especially for Alan Webber. And if you want to do the same as Alan, it's easy. All you got to do, drop me an email to chunkyjeff@gmail.com. chunkygeoff@gmail.com. And I'll gladly do it for you. Right, here's a feature.
1: The best of British solid gold 60s with Jeff Dorsett.
0: Right, now we're going to go with this particular one, but I want you to get involved here, thinking of a song or a solo artist or a group that you think qualifies for best of British. Put it on that email, chunkyjeff@gmail.com. Just mark it best of British in the 60s and I will do it for you. Now, this band came out of Birmingham. They had a comedy act led by a fellow called Jeff Turton, and Jeff Turton was really got this high voice as well, as you'll hear on this particular track. They had a couple of knockout songs. Poor Man's Son was one. This is the other one, written by Goffin and King, again in the Brill Building. They are the Rockin' Berries.

0: Absolutely love that there. The wonderful Rocking Berries there, and he's in town.
1: Premiership Pop Quiz. Now, here's Jeff Dorsett.
0: So, a very good day, dear. Hope you're enjoying Solid Gold 60s. A double decker coming up for Status Quo. Before we get there, three questions just for fun. Question number one is a lyric. I want to know the artist and the song. This is the line I'm giving you. I'm going to give you my love. I'm going to give you every inch of my love. Who's the artist? What is the song? I'm going to give you my love. I'm going to give you every inch of my love. Who's the artist and what is the song? Question number two, 1962. Who had the number one single, Telstar? 1962, who had the number one single, Telstar? And question number three, in the hit by the Rolling Stones, Sympathy for the Devil, two cities are mentioned. One is St. Petersburg, name the other. So in Sympathy for the Devil, two cities are mentioned, one is St. Petersburg, name the other.

0: That's a double decker involving the wonderful status quo. First up there, to play to Ice in the Sun, written by the rock singer Marty Wilde. Yes, it was. He was a good songwriter, Marty. And then we featured it with Pictures of Magic Men. And you want to pick out two songs by the same artist? All you got to do is drop us a line, chunkyjeff@gmail.com, and I'll be glad to do it for you.
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3: In the UK, we have Beatlemania, Rolling Stones, Kinks, The Who and Pirate Radio. 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

Jeff Dorsey, going to come at you there with the story behind the song. I'll tell you what we're going to do. We're going to give you Beach Boys and Fun, Fun, Fun. Made 1964, in number 5 in America, from an album called Shutdown, Volume 2. In this classic American song, all about usually girls and cars, rebellious daughter borrows her dad's Thunderbird, a Ford Thunderbird, claiming she's going to the library. Yeah, I bet. Written by Brian Wilson and additional lyrics by lead singer Mike Love. Made number 5 in the Hot 100 of Billboard on March 21st, 1964. There was stiff competition at the time. If you look at the top 3 in America, they were all held by the Beatles. 3 was Please Please Me. 2, I Want to Hold Your Hand. And number 1 was She Loves You. The intro copied a Chuck Berry song, Roll Over Beethoven, but this is the story behind the song. Fun, Fun, Fun, going with the Beach Boys.

And she took her T-bird away. Wonderful, typical. Cars and Girls, the way the Beach Boys put it there. And Fun, Fun, Fun. Later on, I think Status Quo did a joint version with them, if I remember correctly. Interviews coming up shortly, including Graham Bonnet talking about the Marbles. Now, before we get there, here's another one of those songs out of the Brill Building. It's called Poison Ivy, but it was done by the Coasters originally. And this time around, it is the Paramounts.

0: Billy Joe Kramer, the Dakotas, and the number one single for him in the 60s, Bad to Me. Good to have an interview with him, by the way. Right, we're going now to interview time. Graham Bonnet. Now, when you've got a voice, rock voice, that he used on Rainbow, it's great to think that back in the 60s, I think it was 67, there or thereabouts, he'd had a one-hit wonder with a group called The Marbles. So I want to learn all about it here. Graham, let's go way back to the 60s and shows that you have such a wonderful melodic voice. I mean, the breakthrough, The Marbles, and a great song, Only One Woman, written by the Gibb Brothers, I believe. That's 1968 for you and Trevor, and it was a top five single. So how did this come up?
1: We got a deal because of Trevor's link with the Bee Gees. When he eventually came to England and the Bee Gees were already sort of in the chart and stuff, we played a gig, me and my cousin and our band, and after the gig we got a telephone number from a guy who was in the audience who was the ex-Bee Gees manager. Gave Trevor the number, he went to see Barry Gibb, and from there on I got involved. Trevor said, well, my cousin's a singer too, and I went over to sing with the Bee Gees in their Barry's house, and it was incredible. So that's how we started the Marbles thing.
0: Yeah,
1: it sort of came out of, like, what the hell's going on here? And as we were singing away with doing all our Beach Boys stuff and whatever else, all this harmony going on in this room, Robert Stigwood, the manager of the Bee Gees, walked into the room and said, Barry, do you have a song for these boys, me and Trevor, he wrote a song eventually called Only One Woman, which did very well for the two of us,
0: Absolutely.
1: It was, if it wasn't for the Bee Gees, I wouldn't be talking to you right now.
0: Yeah. Oh.

0: So I was wrong, man. 68. The wonderful Marbles there. One hit wonder in the end turned out there, and only one woman with the lead voice of Graham Bonnet. Now what we're going to do now is go to our second interview and talk very much to a guy called Mark Lundquist. Now Mark is a promoter, he's also a manager, but he's also a member of Cliff Bennett's Rebel Rousers. But he's talking very much here about the entrepreneur and producer, really unusual guy called Joe Meek. In the way that he produced things there. Do you ever ask Cliff what he thought of Joe Meek?
1: Well, Cliff didn't love Joe Meek, although Joe Meek gave Cliff a good start. He didn't like the production and the sounds of it. But of course, he admired him as well, because Joe Meek was, you know, one of the first great UK music producers, and it would have got further had not the big companies tried to push him out.
0: Sure.
1: Every time poor old Joe, like with Mike Berry, recorded a song, a bigger company, Decca or something, released it straight away to crush Joe's version.
0: Sure.
1: So, yeah, he was a real innovator, and I think Cliff respected that, etc. The only fun thing is that Joe Meek was kind of tone deaf, and when he used to come in and sing what he wanted on the record, the Rebel Rousers used to start laughing and giggling, and he used to scream and send them all home.
0: Yes.
1: But I think apart from that, they remain friends.
0: Sure. This is one of Joe Meek's productions. It is the terrific Honeycombs. Have I the right? Have I the right?

Big number one record in 1964 for the terrific Honeycombs, of course, with the Honey Langtree, wasn't it? The female drummer that was part of the band. Right, just ahead of something that we really want to get on there with the great Beatles and Stones 5x4. Before we get there, let's give you the answer to the quiz. Question number one on Solid Gold 60s was a lyric. I gave you this line, want to know the artist and the song. The line I gave you, I'm going to give you my love, I'm going to give you every inch of my love. Who's it? What is it? It's Led Zeppelin doing Whole Lot of Love. Question number two, 1962, who had the number one single with Telstar? It is Clem Cartini's boys, The Tornadoes, ironically produced by the guy we just talked about, Joe Meek there. And question number three, in the hit for the Rolling Stones, Sympathy for the Devil, two cities are mentioned. One was St. Petersburg, name the other. It's Bombay. So if you've got Bombay, The Tornadoes for Telstar, and Led Zeppelin, Whole Lot of Love for the lyric, give yourselves a nice little pat on the back. Okay, going to go with one of these, a feature, 5x4, Stones and Beatles, back to back.

So that's a feature that we call 5x4, Beatles and Stones going back to back there. And if you've got a favourite track by either of them or both of them, all you've got to do, drop me an email to chunkyjeff@gmail.com. Just mark it Beatles and Stones or 5x4 and it will get through to me. Could be an album track, could be a B-side, remember B-sides, or it could be an A-side. Right, we've got one track left to play and I thought we'd go out with this one, Andy Fairweather Lowe's group, Amen Corner, and a number that was written by Roy Wood for him. It's called Hello Susie. It's the one to take us out.

0: the wonderful Amen Corner and Hello Susie. That's about where we've got to leave it. Thanks very much for your company. Keep your requests coming in to Solid Gold 60s, especially nominating your Best of British. A song or an artist will do it for you. Stay safe, stay well, and I'll catch you next time for more of the same.
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7: 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What in the world am I doing on his show?

Hey, I'm Frank Todd, and I have been burning to do another Top 40 show. This one, October 1981. Too many great songs to just squeeze into a regular two-hour show. Let's do a Top 40 over 2 weeks, and kicking it off at number 40 with Blue Oyster Cult.

0: Here is a long-lost oldie that me mate Indiana Todd found buried in one of many ancient tombs. He had to brave deadly creatures and survive many evil curses, but he survived to bring you this forgotten classic. Perhaps you have never ever heard it at all.
1: I confess, I never heard this song until I was putting this show together, and I liked it, I liked it. It probably peaked around the 37 slot where we have it, and it's a group called Diesel, and it's a song called Sausalito Summer Nights here on Todd's

This is Todd's Top 40 for October 1981, and we are up to number 36. It's Lionel Richie and the Commodores.

0: You waited online to see Frank Todd but didn't get in?
1: That's right. They told me that I did not make the countdown. That I was only a survey extra. So here now is one of those survey extras on Todd's Top 20.

Diana Ross reprising Frankie Lyman and the Teenagers with a Survey Extra here on Todd's Top 40 for October 81. And continuing in that extra vein,

songs that you remember from the 60s, hey? Todd here having fun with the Beach Boys. Bentley at number 33 for October of 1981. And survey extra time. This here is Rod Stewart talking about them Young Turks.

My lips are sealed as to what the number one song for October 81 is. But we've got a top 40, so we've got the rest of this week and next week to find that out. Go-Go's are a survey extra, and number 32 is from the Bee Gees.

Let's take our first intermission of the 4 hours of Todd's Top 40 for October of 1981. We'll do it with number 31. She's on her way to the top spot for the entire year, as a matter of fact. It's over.

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all know that's one of my all-time favorite groups, don't you? The Moody Blues. Kick off hour two of part one of Todd's Top 40 for October 81. And they are number 30 and 29. Going solo from the Jefferson Starship is lead singer Marty Balin with Atlanta Lady.

Oh no, we did hear those guys before last hour, and they were back at number 28. Lionel and the Commodores there. Oh no. Okay. Oh, we've got the police are here, and they are at 27, and every little thing, yes you do.

was always very impressed to learn that the lead singer on that, Mindy Ross, also played the sax. She did, and Quarter Flash, Hard in My Heart, Survey Extra, Todd's top.

We doubled up the juice. You know, you can't have too much juice, right? Oh, yay, Juice Newton, also with the number 26 song, Queen of Hearts. It's a top 40. Yay, it's Todd here. It's October 81, and at number 25, we are waiting for a girl like you. We are. Oh, this is a great song from Foreigner.

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What's a good Mamma Jamma like? Inquiring minds want to know, Mr. Crowcarton. Piece number 24, October 81, top 40 we got. 23, these guys from Australia, you know, they are Air Supply.

0: Here is a long-lost oldie that me mate Indiana Todd found buried in one of many ancient tombs. He had to brave deadly creatures and survive many evil curses, but he survived to bring you this forgotten classic. Perhaps you have never ever heard it at all.
1: May I play you one of my favorites that just didn't chart too high, but I love anyway, and I hope you do too. It's a group called Chilliwack, and the song is called Gone, Gone, Gone.

American Hero. And if you might recall, at the same time, there was another TV show similar to that called Captain Nice. The superheroes were invading the tube, and that is Joey Scarberry with a survey extra from TV Land. Here on Todd's Top 40 for October 81, but here is a TV theme from the king of the 80s TV themes, Mr. Mike Post at number 22. It's from Hill Street Blues.

Todd Happy Hour, one of Todd's top 40 for October 81. We had number 40 through 21. And next week, we've got the top 20. So I hope you'll be around for that. Let's leave you with 21. What's 21? Just Once. No, that's the name of the song. It's from James Ingram. Frank Todd saying, every day I feel good is a blessing. And

0: Todd's Top 20 is written and produced by Frank Todd and is distributed by FT Syndication.
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8: I'm going to wake you up first. Is that okay? With a fairly up-tempo one, just to give you a little bit of oomph to get you ready for 2 hours of love songs, all right? I'll be telling you how you can get a romantic mention or ro-mention on a future show. I'll be telling you how you can listen to my fabulous podcasts, and I'll be telling you my cat news. Is that all right? Oh, and we have the double dose of romance in the next hour as well. All right. This is fabulous. It's Earth, Wind & Fire and In the Stone on Love from Tony.

fabulous Earth, Wind and Fire and In the Stone on Love from Tony. I was considering slowing that down for you, but I thought I'd just sort of wake you up. Do you want to hear what it's like when it's slowed down? Hang on a second. Here we go. It's not quite got the same impact, has it, really, when it's slowed down? Same pitch and everything. Ah, the wonders of modern technology. Okay, I promise I'll be gentle with you from now on. Is that okay, my dearest listener? Loads of romantic songs for you on this fabulous radio station.

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Every now and again, my dearest listener, I'd like to give you a special treat. Barry Gibb and Alison Krauss there, duetting with Too Much Heaven on Love from Tony. Well, I hope you're okay since last time we spoke, and thank you for listening to this brilliant radio station. It's good here, isn't it? There's even more fabulous programmes. That's a bit arrogant of me. There's even better programmes after this one on this station, but I'm with you for 2 hours, of course, this time every week. Cat news, no cat news at the moment. There's no cats in the studio that I can tell you about, but things could change.

Sometimes that applies in your life, doesn't it? When you meet somebody and you're just amazed by how amazing they are. There's a lot of amazingness. That's Lone Star. I'll play that for Annie. This is Tony Lloyd on your favourite radio station. My dearest listener, I have another romantic song just for you in the tick. Love from Tony.

fabulous Andy Williams. And where do I begin? The theme from Love Story, the film. I can remember watching Andy Williams's American TV show in black and white. Oh, gosh. I'm feeling a bit old now, sorry. It's Tony Lloyd on your favourite radio station every week with loads of love songs. If you go to lovefromtony.com, the special portal for you, you'll find all sorts there.

Brenda Russell and Piano in the Dark. Of course, if you're a professional pianist, then you can play the piano in the dark because you don't need to look at the keys. The last time I tried that, it didn't go very well at all. No, I even fell off the stool, for heaven's sake. Just leave it to the professionals, that's what I say. It's Art Garfunkel.

0: Diana Ross and Touch Me in the Morning. I find the morning's the best possible time, actually.
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Babyface with Kenny G in there as well. And every time I close my eyes, I think of you, my dearest listener. Oh, it's Tony Lloyd with you on your favourite radio station. In the next hour, we have the double dose of romance. Two back-to-back, this time round, from the one and only Mariah Carey. I know you're going to love Mariah in the next hour on the Double Dose. Hi, Sheila. She's listening in Tenerife, aren't you? She said, love the show, Tony. Can you say hi to my boyfriend, Paul, please, and send him all my love?

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2: It's Tony's Double Dose of Romance.
0: It is. Thank you so much, Annie. Two back-to-back from Mariah Carey and the first one together with Whitney Houston.

2 on the Double Dose of Romance from Mariah Carey. Did you like that? I will have a different... Well, if you did, then fine. If you didn't, next week we'll have a different artist, of course, on the Double Dose of Romance. Now, if you'd like a mention on a future show, just go to lovefromtony.com, my special portal for my dearest listener. And from there, you can easily send me a message for a future show. Give us loads of weeks' notice, though, please. You just want to say hi. Let me know where you are in the world and all the rest of it. Maybe you're on holiday or something like that. I'm just nosy like that. I like to keep in touch with my dearest listener. Josh has done that, haven't you, Josh? Josh is listening in London. He says, love the show, Tony. You don't have to say that, by the way, but people do. And Josh says, can you say hi to my girlfriend, Sarah? Can't read my writing. Love you is the message. And Fiona is in Spain. She says, love the show too. Can you say hi to my fiancé, Dave? Can't wait to marry you is the message. Are you sure? Good luck. Lots of love to you, Dave, from Fiona.

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1: Still.
0: Ooh, thank you. The Commodores and Still on Love from Tony. This is Tony Lloyd on your favourite radio station. Loads more romantic songs to cram in just for you, if you don't mind. Is that all right? Love from Tony.

thank you so much for that. Much appreciated. Tony with Love from Tony, right here on your favourite radio station. Loads and loads more to cram in. I'm cramming in them in as much as I can, you know. It's not hurting. Here's a good old classic from the Drifters, like Sister and Brother, on this fabulous radio station.

0: Backstreet Boys and I Wanted That Way. If I can't have it that way, then the other way's just as nice,
1: tell
0: actually.
1: Me, just behave yourself.
0: Okay. Oh, dear.

Chicago, and you're the inspiration when you love somebody to the end of time. That sort of doesn't compute, but, you know, this time, carry on. Is it infinite? I don't know. Who am I to criticise Peter Cetera and all the geniuses in Chicago? This is Tony Lloyd on your favourite radio station. Thank you so much for listening to us right here. Now, here's an interesting live recording of Carole King and James Taylor together. And Will You Love Me Tomorrow?

0: course I will, of course I will, my dearest listener. Carole King and James Taylor together there, and a whole bunch of probably American audiences. Am I right? More in just a tick. Hold on. Love from
1: Tony. Your favourite romantic songs. Love from Tony.

0: There's the Shy Lights and Oh Girl. But the story had a happy ending, didn't it? Because they all got back together again. She didn't leave him, and I believe they're married now and living in Southampton.
1: I do love a happy ending, don't you?
0: Absolutely. Almost it for another Love from Tony. Thank you so much, my dearest listener, for listening to the show on this fantastic station. Love from Tony will be back, of course it will. If you've missed any part of it or any one of them, then you can catch up at lovefromtony.com.

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3: 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My name's Miss M, and I'm grateful to have your company over the next 2 hours as we relax together. In the first part of the program, we will hear from artists such as Saxophones, Panpipes, Francis Goya, Leona Boyd, Enya, Clannad, Secret Garden, and more. 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So if you're listening in the car, please keep your eyes fixed firmly on the road. 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

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I hope the last 2 hours have sufficiently relaxed you so that you're ready to face another working week. My name's Miss M, and I look forward to seeing you next week in the RAG FM Chill Room. Until then, stay relaxed and stay chilled.

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The April sunrise made the sea mist shine, and one dark singer made the dawn divine. 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
2: Found a treacle, that's the way the money goes. Pop goes the weasel. Yeah. Half a pound of tuppenny rice, half a pound of treacle. That's the way the money goes. Pop goes the weasel. Every night when I go out, the weasel's on the table. Take a stick and knock it off. Pop goes the weasel. Up and down the city road, in and out of the Eagle. That's the way the money goes. Pop goes the weasel. Half a pound of twopenny rice, half a pound of treacle. Mix it up and make it nice. Pop goes the weasel. You know, pop goes the weasel. For years I've wondered what that meant, and nobody seemed to know. So I looked it up, and the official explanation goes something like this. Pop goes the weasel refers to the habit of London hatters long ago popping or pawning their weasels or accessories on Saturday night to buy liquor. Isn't that interesting? Up and down the city road, in and out of the Eagle. That's the way the money goes, pop goes the weasel. 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It's much simpler. Why did the weasel go, pop, go, pop, pop? Pop goes the weasel, why did the weasel go, pop? Cause they up the price of tuppenny rice to fourpence. 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Pop goes the weasel, how did the pop get in there? Well, the weasel caught his beakle in the treacle.

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All right? Goes like this.

0: Thank you. Thank you very much. I'd like to say at this point of the show that it's been great working with all these people up the back here. We've got Nick, Jamie, Gary, Charles, and John Montesanti. The horn section. All right. Legendary Wazoo horns. And of course, up the back on this side, we've got Lucy, Shirley, JT, and Alvy Jones. The Vices! Nice job, guys. And of course, in the middle behind the drummer, that's where he likes to be, the sizzling strings of Michelle, Fiona, Justin, and John. How about it? Come on. Great job, guys. Thank you. And of course, not to forget these guys on stage here, the Meteors, all right? I'll get to them later.
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0: Every morning, won't you wake up early, cook me a great big T-bone steak. 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

like to bring out old T.T. Tyndall himself. Tyndall, T.J. from Edison Electric. For a little reunion with Freebo. This is a tune that, for all you unseen people out there, I just moved to the piano to show you how versatile I am. I haven't played the piano in months now. I didn't play it before that since I was a little kid, pubescing in Los Angeles, playing Dick Dale runs, Wipeout.

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6: 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My name is Leslie Stevens, and I'm your host with the most forgotten oldies of all time. So relax, sit back in your easy chair, turn up the music, because the Route 66 Oldie Show is about to begin right now.

Cortola on the Route 66 Oldie Show from 1961. The Bobettes and they're also from 1959 with You Are My Sweetheart. And that really is a long lost forgotten oldie. From 1958, the Jeanettes and the Clock. And they started out a brand new Route 66 Oldie Show with Leslie Stevens. Thanks for taking a drive down memory lane. Thanks for cruising down Route 66.

to the Euro on the Route 66 Oldie Show from 1962. And that, of course, was a very large hit for Timmy. And one of my very favorite Roy Orbison songs, Blue Angel from 1960. I love Roy Orbison. And I know you do also. From 1961, Al Kiola. He started off the set of three in a row with the Magnificent Seven. Thank you ever so much for listening to the Route 66 Oldie Show with Leslie Stevens. 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

0: lucky guy.
1: He really does sound like a lucky guy now, don't he? From 1963, that's Mark Winter and Lucky Guy. Once again, from 1963, we heard Edie Gourmet and Blame It on the Bossa Nova. The Ding Dongs from 1960 with Ding Dong. And yet again from 1960, Johnny by the Dial Tones. What a long-lost forgotten oldie that was. What a great-sounding record that was also.
2: Spare me the asinine aside, you insensitive idiot.
1: Did he say insensitive? Excuse me?
3: Might as well be dead. Your brain is, so why not the rest of you?
1: Thank you so much, everyone, for tuning in to the Route 66 Oldies Show. And most of all, I want to thank you for paying for half the gas and cruising down Route 66 with me. Speaking of gas, all this playing of oldies is making me hungry. Any suggestions on what we should eat?
4: No!

0: Stevens on the Route 66 Oldie Show from 1958 with Yes Siree. And I know for a fact you haven't heard that song in a long, long time. Agreed?
1: Yes Siree!
0: Good. I thought so. We were doing The Fink from 1963. Now, I'm not really sure who did that song, The Fink. However, it is on the Alfred E. Newman Mad Record album. Done, I'm sure, by a bunch of very talented studio musicians.
1: Yes Siree!
0: Also in there from 1958, Pretty Baby by Gino and Gina. Should anyone ask, you're tuned to the Route 66 Oldie Show with Leslie Stevens.
2: Listen, hotshot, I'm going to tell you something right now. I don't care for you or for the putrid sludge you're troweling out.
0: Well, everyone else seems to like it. What is up with that?
3: And now on with the show.
0: Great idea.

0: type.
1: I was late on that one. I just got back from Africa, you know. I was playing cards with the natives.
0: Oh, Zulus?
1: No, I usually won.
0: I wish I had a glass of water.
1: Why, you thirsty?
0: No, I want to see if my neck leaks. I buy a raccoon, but John already has.
1: 35 bucks.

0: I'm gonna buy me a dog. Yes, sir. I'm gonna buy me a dog. If I was looking for a word to describe what I'm gonna buy, I think dog would be the word. Dog? It would be dog.
1: Dog.
0: That would come springing from my lips. Dog.
2: Springing.
0: Can you turn
2: it off, please?
3: Twin spin.

0: your feet. 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You're a good rockin' daddy. Good rockin' daddy. Good rockin' daddy.
1: That's Etta James on the Route 66 Oldie Show from 1955 with Good Rockin' Daddy. I've been called that many a times myself.
2: That pus-faced little pimpstick, useless scum-lapping
3: shoe bag,
2: that miserable little bag of puke.
1: And before Etta, we had a twofer, otherwise known in the business as a
4: twin spin.
1: And that would be two songs by the same artist from 1966.

0: 1967 from their second album, The Monkees, and When Love Comes Knocking at Your Door. And that featured Davy Jones on lead vocal. And once again, The Monkees from their very first album from 1966 with I'm Gonna Buy Me a Dog. Stop with the barking already. And that song featured Mickey Dolenz on lead vocal. And I think it's safe to say they were probably having a very good time on that recording session. I don't know about that song. Maybe they're just being a little dogmatic.
1: Dumb. Right, dumb.
0: Here's something, however, that's not so dumb. This is Jimmy Liggins from 1954 with the Boogie Woogie King.

That's Herb Alpert and the Tijuana Brass. Thank you so much for cruising down Route 66 with Leslie Stevens and the Route 66 Oldies Show. I appreciate your company. This is Cliff Richard and the Shadows. What a great song this is. I'm glad I pulled it out of the archives of the Route 66 Oldies Studio. I had to blow a lot of dust off this record, but I think it was worth it. It's called The Evergreen Tree.

0: That's Bob Shane, Nick Reynolds, and Dave Gard, better known as the Kingston Trio, on the Route 66 Oldie Show, with a song we all just love singing around the campfire, This Land Is Your Land, from 1961. And that was prior to Dave Gard's exodus, who was replaced by John Stewart. From 1960, we heard The Evergreen Tree by Cliff Richard and the Shadows. What a great-sounding record that was. And we were doing The Mexican Shuffle with Herb Alpert from 1964. It's okay to stop shuffling now. The song is over. You realize that, right? Good. Thank you once again for tuning in to the Route 66 Oldie Show and taking a drive down memory lane with Leslie Stevens. Don't forget to write me, Route66OldieShow@AOL.com.
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0: These are the Glow Tones from 1957 with The Girl I Love. And please do me a favor if you don't mind. 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

Billy Small from 1964 with Bluey Louie. Not a very big hit for her by far. Not nearly as big as My Boy Lollipop. Well, that about wraps it up for another Route 66 Oldie Show. Thank you so much for taking a drive down memory lane. Thanks for cruising down Route 66 with Leslie Stevens. I'll catch you again next time right here on the Route 66 Oldie Show. In the meantime, hey, don't forget to write Route 66 Oldie Show at AOL.com. 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